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0: 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Les maquets 6h13. Good morning, sister.
1: Good morning. Let us go before our Father. One day, Peter and John went to the temple in Jerusalem. It was 3:00 in the afternoon. This was the time when everyone would go up to pray. And there was a man sitting there. He had never been able to walk. Every day his friends would take him to the gate called Beautiful. And the man asked him for money. And Peter and John said to him, "Look at me. I don't have money, but I can tell you this. Oh, in the name of Jesus Christ of Nazareth, get up and walk." We've been hearing this for a while about prayer. Shante Agnew's been praying for many different people and many different reasons for years. When God answer our prayers, do we remember to go back? Because this young man got up walking and praising the Lord whenever he remembered how God made him walk again. When we pray, when Shante Agnew called for prayer, When God answers your prayer, what do you do? So we'd like you to call back Shante Akinu and let us know. When God answers the prayers, what do you do? Father, in the name of Jesus, we are so humble. We are so grateful and thankful to call you our Father, the God of Abraham, Isaac, and Israel, the creator of the universe, the Alpha and the Omega, Jehovah Jireh, Jehovah Rapha, Jehovah Shalom, all describing who you are, Father. We know who we're praying to. God, we're praying for those whose family members will forever remember a loved one because you've called them home. We pray that you will comfort them. We pray, Father God, that you will, God, help them to walk through this valley, this journey, this new lifestyle. Give them the courage and the strength to move on, Father. Father, we pray for those who are sick. Lord, we are ravaged with, Father, these plagues called diabetes, high blood pressure, high cholesterol, cancer, stroke, heart attack, just to name a few. Lord Jesus, we ask for healing, Father, on behalf of our brothers and sisters walking through these journeys, Father. The hospitals are full. The rehabs are full. The nursing homes are full. Lord, your children are in need of a physician, the great physician who can heal them, whether it be physically, emotionally, or psychologically. We're asking for healing, Father, on behalf of our brothers and sisters. We pray, Father God, to give you praise and thanks for the sponsors of Shante Akinu, for those who come alongside the ministry that we've been given, Father. We pray for healing. We pray, Father God, for your blessings. You said, if my people who are called by my name will humble themselves and pray and seek your face, you will hear from heaven and you will answer. So God, we wait for your answers. We pray for all those who come alongside a bed, Father God, every Saturday morning. We pray for their family members who are not feeling well. We pray, Father God, and give you praise, Father God, for the breath of life again. Thank you, Lord. Thank you for your blessing. We pray for those who are suffering immigration issues, Father. We pray for leadership in these countries, all these wars that are going on. Those, Father God, walking through this earthquake. Lord, there's so many things that we can ask for. We can ask you to intercede for us, Father. Lord, those that we didn't mention, those who are listening, Father, who have other issues, we pray that you will come alongside them. You will hear our prayers and hear our cries, Father. Have mercy on us, Lord. Oh, God, we thank you for your grace. We thank you, Lord, for the gift of life. We praise you, Father, for the ministers and the ministries, Father God, that are being lifted up right now because of the situations of life. We are in trouble, and we call upon those, Father God, who you put in charge to help, to be your hands and feet. We pray for them, Father. Thank you, Lord, for your blessings on our life. In Jesus' wonderful, matchless name we pray. Amen and amen.

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We've got great music lined up for you today. Thanks for tuning in every Saturday at 12 noon. 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

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So, how are we doing? Are you enjoying the music? 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We hope you're also listening to the information and that you're getting motivated. Elections are always just coming up around the corner. They keep coming around, and too many people ignore them. Too many people take them for granted, and too many people don't think before they vote, and then they regret who they voted for. So I'm asking everyone in the audience to make sure that you vote 100% of the time, every single election. And as each election comes up, look into who the candidates are, look into who the issues are, and think about who you can trust, or who's just trying to lie to you and deceive you so they get into position, so they enrich themselves and do nothing for you. So let's be careful. Our votes are invaluable. Let's use them every time, and yet let's use them well.

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